0: were you singing first, Kim, or second?
1: No, Harry, I'm singing second, man.
2: And a very exciting girl.
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2: 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This is now a... This next song is turned into a duet. Because that's the way we like it, I think. We'd like everybody to join in. This is a song called Love of My Life.

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But there's only one side that you should be enjoying. The side I have to show you with all the love you'll ever need. So come and get this fortune, satisfaction guaranteed. Let me love you the way you want.

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1: Hey Theodore, like what are we gonna do tonight, man?
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1: Well then, Slick, I said what are we gonna do tonight, man?
2: I'm gonna get most down.
1: Oh yeah, and do what?
2: Hang out.